0: Perfect. I'll be 2 form 3 break. I can be in route to 90 if clear.
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0: 12 responding.
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0: Sunny base, medic 12.
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0: Can you advise where in the complex they're at?
1: Patient is located in the office. 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
0: Message received. 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
1: 2006.

0: Skybase, another
1: 12. Good.
0: Caller advising the patient has asthma and they have just used their inhaler.
1: Yes, sir, thank you.
0: 2308.

0: go ahead.
1: I guess there's another vehicle, 31, just south of your location. This is the one that was supposed to be called in earlier. It was a black Monte Carlo against the barrier. It's a female driver.
0: Yeah, I'm about to be out.
1: Do you have on scene?
0: It's going to be a red Jeep, a 1758.
1: Okay.

0: No, ya, vamos a ayudar a tranquilizar. Bueno, no. Hoy, pues, no hay.
1: Hoy, pues. Nice.
0: That's the answer to you. It's 1105 East Franklin. 1105 East Franklin, but between a Jeremy Andorra and a Victoria Decker, they're feeding over if the 29 should be evicted or not. Who pays bills?

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1: Well, can you signal 8 for 2923 test?
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1: Roger, you're clear now.
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2: Can you start towards the 134 on 75 for a semi truck that is smoking? OSP is unavailable at this time.
3: Front end closed.
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0: 22-24. I'm 43-20.
1: Okay. County just advised Beaver Dam was also en route for the semi. They did originally call us and ask us to handle as you were en route for rest.
2: Okay, and now it's light smoke compared to earlier. All by RP.
1: Okay.

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0: 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To a white 2025 Great Dane.
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0: 1134.
1: The disregard on fire and EMS. 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He doesn't need a report.
0: Okay, disregarding on fire and EMS.

0: before 10. 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
1: You're clear, copy.

0: 1024. Taken 1041, OSP made contact, summit is going to be drivable.
1: Two twenty-three. 223, 227. That 1029 for the 1084, 107 back in, advising the male half is left in a vehicle with a relative.
2: Tether.

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0: Being Caspi Street and Layton Street in Kenton, bingo, State Route 67, Mount Post 15. John Boy, King 3389, repeating John Boy, King 3389, Ohio.
1: Six
2: 1134 just out with commercial that was smoking.
1: I'm showing him 45.
2: Right, but was he out with the vehicle matching that description?
1: Right, around the 133, I believe.
2: Okay, smoking pretty good again. I'm out with it. Okay.
1: Okay.

45 hours, I'm

0: Turkey Finley Revive.
1: Making sure the reasoning was for shortness of breath. The driver was on 911 with Allen County.
0: Right, he said his heart's beating really fast and breathing heavy.
1: Okay, beaver dams are out.

0: 5787 Paul, 110, 5787.
1: Okay, I do have a trailer RP.
0: All right, I figured you did.

0: 642,
1: Six, 642.
0: I don't know what details you have on the smoke, but states it's a generator. He had me turn the truck off for him. It stopped smoking.
1: Okay. He advised 1134 that it was still drivable, and he didn't need fire EMS when he stopped out of him.
0: Okay.
2: 134,
0: 642, I've been route. That's not necessary. You can say 45.
3: Ops. 425 and route, all pair units, ops one.

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0: they understand what's going on with the truck, especially if he's going to get transported. They're going to need to know where it's at and figure out some way of coming and get it.
1: I think they is extremely helpful, right? Yeah, the front helmet home. We'll be careful.
2: 2105.

0: 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We're out at 1407.
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2: Negative. I didn't get a CDL.
1: Okay.

0: Contention Shot EMS, mutual aid requested from Auglaize for Otterbein, 20401 Reigeldorfer Road, 20401 Reigeldorfer Road for an 82-year-old female having a possible stroke. Enter through the rehab door, room 431, 431. It's going to be a semi-truck. OSP is out with that vehicle.
1: That's clear, thank you.
2: And 536-26400, repeating. John 227-536-26400.
0: Okay, Signal 7, if you could advise the company name on the trailer.
3: Counter.
0: 1590, go ahead.
3: State Route 67, County Road 135, it's Ohio, George Adam Victor 1984, repeating George Adam Victor 1984.
0: Okay.
4: 1134, Fender.
0: 1134.
4: 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King Tom Queen, 5610. King Tom Queen, 5610.
0: Okay.
2: 842 Finley.
0: Go ahead.
2: It's going to be Good Way Trucking. And EMS on team.
0: Okay.
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0: Envoys has updated entry as assisted living door 1AL, door 1.
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0: apartment call for her nursing friend at this time. We will have command.
1: 1405, I copied you on location. 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
0: Nothing showing at this time. We will be investigating. We will have command. Upon your arrival, you can go ahead and stage on the street right in front of 1405.
2: Number was George David 2413. The tractor was 20.

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1: Okay. 642, Finley.
0: 642.
1: DMS will be off scene with 6, out to Memorial Break.
0: Go ahead.
1: Tractor was secured, teaser with him. It's well off the roadway. You could back all the weeds and pose for a chase.
0: Okay. I'm on the phone with the company. Do you want me to relay anything?
2: Oh, where the truck's at, what the issue was with it, and where the keys are going to be, and their driver.
0: Okay. 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
2: 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Nothing found. 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

0: 1400.
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0: Can you contact the maintenance that called and have him come out here?

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1: Right. It's in the left lane.
0: 642 Finley, I'll be 45 and route to him for traffic.
2: Okay. Just be advised, you're still attached to your 31.

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0: Go ahead.
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0: That's affirmative. Allen County, 1403 is going to be in quarter.
1: 1403 back at quarters, 2122.

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0: We just had a 31.
1: Okay, injuries?
0: I'm not sure yet. It's up ahead of me.
1: Okay, is it related?
0: I believe so. I wasn't looking at it.
1: Okay. Just advice.

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1: Just go ahead and start fire. There's a child that just got out of one of them. It's partial 32 in the right lane. We need some traffic control out here.
0: Okay, and traffic control and fire, I'll start EMS as well.

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1: Southbound, right behind 1134.
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1: Eleven thirty-four. 6 has 8 around. They're going to be 5 minutes away.
4: I'm going to be out here for traffic control.
0: Okay.
3: Sheriff Larder. Yeah.
0: Circle alert to St. Rita's 2127.
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1: 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Mine's on a 31.
0: Okay, go ahead with it.
1: 2 George, 2 Frank, Victor, 22, Paul, 8 Sam, 224, 1585. Let me know if you need that repeated.
0: White 4 door 2131.

85. 85. 85. 2 Charlie 869 Deborah. 869 Deborah. Attempt to locate a silver Camaro. Right. County just asking to drive by, see if it's there. It's going to be some suspect in a medicine caser doing.

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1: Confirming you said LMH.
0: That's affirmative. It's LMH.
1: 21.
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0: 642. King Frank Frank 4815. 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
1: Indiana. Edward Adam David 203 EAD 203 in God we trust, Indiana.
2: Okay.

0: 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There's barrels out here, and I've got flares set up. And with 1134 off the roadway, I think we'll be okay.
1: Okay.
0: On the vehicle I gave you.
1: Okay.
0: 642 Finley, break for the second RP.
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0: and 13-2 on location. We got a two vehicle NVA. 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We have one with front end damage, mild to moderate damage, and we'll be evaluating the second vehicle.
1: Lieutenant 2, 13-7 on location, two car NVA out with OSP, one front end damage moderate. 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
2: Between Delphus, any lighter right now, coming from Delphus.
1: Here, clear. 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Go ahead, for me. Do you want me to disregard contact with maintenance then?
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1: QV and Dana.
0: Do you want? Sorry.
2: Hey, Route 9, and what?
0: I'm on an 8. I can head there for you. 44.

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2: Go ahead and start a unit or two for traffic control as soon as we get something. But he's blocking to 31.
1: Okay, so now you need traffic control.
2: Right.
1: Okay. 1906. If you are able to respond to the 132 southbound for traffic control, they have a 31.
2: Right. A little ways out in that way, though.

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1: All right, Rumble. King, Queen, Adam, 37. Just high 3785.
2: King, Queen, Adam, 37, 10-32.
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2: 937 East Vine. It's going to be a welfare check on Jason Smoltz break. Called a mental health hotline stating that he was Signal 4. He also told them that he was making threats towards his neighbor. They wouldn't advise exactly what kind of threats he was making, break. You can just check his welfare.

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2: 1134, 642, that's person helping out my 37.

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0: 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First one's out of pickup.
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0: Can you go ahead and give me another incident for the 31?
1: Okay.
0: You already have one. I'm on the 37.

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1: Okay, do you need another incident?
0: Negative for now.
1: Okay.

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1: Go ahead.
0: I'll be there shortly. Where do you need me?
1: There's a slight hill crest just behind me. If you just want to sit up there to let people know to get over, we should have the right lane freed up here in a couple minutes.
0: Okay.
2: Once we do that, I'll need you to switch over to the left lane until 1134 can get his vehicle out of the median. So that's what started this in the first place.
3: Clear. Way to post 32 units. Can I have one of you 22-12611 Township Road 218, the campground, 2 seconds for the county? They advise there's a fight with about 10 juveniles in lot 40.
4: That address.
3: Right. 12611 Township Road 218.
2: My place is all seen. They're meeting us at the Blue Lake exit, waiting for EMS and fire to clear.
3: Told you.

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4: 13-2.
3: You saw 13-2.
4: I see re-advised traffic.
3: You show that unit in service of turning. 13-7 will be transporting the male and a child up to Blue Lick Road with the troopers.
4: That's clear.

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0: I've got fire, EMS, and unit number one moved out to the Blue Lake exit. I should have unit two up there shortly.
1: Got it.
2: 342, I'm back here, so just let me know when you need to switch sides.
3: Right.

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1: Negative, they were advised to go fast.
2: Try to

0: Caribbean Union.
1: Right. Yeah. Three of seven back at station. 307 back at station 2208. Okay. Adam Fuller.
2: Can you advise OSP, we will be sitting in the Stone parking lot with a tow truck at the Clark gas station on Blue Lick Road.
1: They advise OSP in the Stone parking lot at Clark gas station with tow truck.
3: Okay.
1: Copy, thank you.
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0: 13-2 back quarters.
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1: 2412 on location, 2212. Uh-huh. 223,
2: 224. Yeah, for both.
1: 10-9 callback advising another 24 showed up. A 3 SUV with hazards on. Only a visual 1024 ran out of gas.
2: '73 to Allen County. I have a pole number for you. It's an AEP pole, and we do have power lines down across the roadway. C is in Charlie, 488.

0: 19-6-642.
1: Good.
0: Is there a tow truck up there for the one in the left lane yet?
1: Don't believe so.
2: Miller Performance is en route. Line 34.
0: Okay.

0: too free, I imagine not. But county's advising they have a 911 open line near the prison. They hear talking in the background but aren't able to make contact with any of the people on the phone. They do not have anybody available, I guess.
1: Okay, we got there as soon as we get free up.
0: Damn it.
1: I'm down here now, so I don't want to 45 yet since they're on the bottom of this hill crest.
0: Damn it.
2: .44 to radio log. It was a 73. Let's get door on the warehouse. It's clear. It's clear.

0: 10-55,
1: on the separate warehouse, there was a 73. It is clear and secure. 44 to 50. There's another 73 on the backside by me. No force.
2: Okay, the north side and the east side is all secure.

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3: 33.

Ascension Shawnee EMS, respond to 4973 South Dixie Highway, 4973 South Dixie Highway, for an 81-year-old male, very weak and tired with very low blood pressure. Last reading is 75 over 41.

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0: 1401 en route to Lima Memorial, starting mileages 0.0.
1: 1401 route, LMH 0.0. Okay, four mapping to 14160 Lease Road. Nothing heard online, no call back. 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
0: Twenty-two.

0: Fun.
1: Miller Performance off scene. I'm going to be 45.
0: I'm 34.
1: A lot of music coming from it. Is it coming from 100 or a different address?
0: I'll give the county a 10. They did not advise a location outside of the prison.
2: I'm unsure. I just connected with 10-9 due to an EMS call.
1: Seven, 10-36.

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State-wise, it's going to be the northwest side, the parking lot, that when you first enter off of 65, it's going to be the near the first X building, they advise, X-shaped building.

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I'm going to give them a 10. EMS and fire en route as well.

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2: Do you have Beta Lee on board?
3: Do not. I'm straight to 132.
2: Okay. I should be able to 45 in the next couple minutes. I'll pick him up and bring him over there. He can handle that.

all of the vehicle. They advise no injuries, but then advise driver may have hit their head. Advise driver hit a mailbox, a guardrail, and something else and almost hit a tree. Advise the driver may have fallen asleep, but possibly point 19.

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2: 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We're doing paperwork.
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1: 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I'm being around going off, too.

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0: I'm like 451.
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0: Reckless. Northbound, the 131, break.
1: Good.
0: I mean, a black SUV with a left taillight out. Color advised. It's only going about 49 miles per hour in the right lane. Unable to maintain. Caller exited at the 130. No longer has sight of it. If you can just look out for it.

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0: Dispatch Medic 3, Dispatch Medic 3, 121 South Woodlawn, 121 South Woodlawn, 29-year-old female, lightheaded and has a toothache.
1: Go ahead. Tom William, 874-709.

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0: Sorry, Base, another 12, 20 minutes on scene 20.
1: Code 6 advised. They have a 31. It's going to be a Salina squad. They hit a deer. Needs a report. They have to continue to St. Rita's. They're going to advise us when they get there, if you could be on standby and then head that way.
2: Okay, 1906, you okay on that?
3: Right.

0: 1906.
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0: Standby.

0: Allen County to command.
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0: AEP is checking with a tech. They're on a current call. We'll call back with ETA after speaking with him.
1: Copy.

0: County, Fortinola.
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0: 451
1: 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King Henry Lincoln 9891.
0: Lieutenant. 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
1: 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John Young Henry 6037, repeating John Young Henry 6037, good.

0: 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I'm 45 East, climbing a break.
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Okay. 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

0: Okay.
1: Can I get last four of the cabinet imagery?
0: Last four is going to be 2911. Time of three is going to be 2338.

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0: If you leave a message or email Allen County Engineer's office, let them know the guardrail on the east side of the road was damaged. It's about a half mile south of Lincoln Highway.
1: How much of the guardrail was damaged?
0: It's just the guardrail end was struck and curled up. It's not in the roadway or anything.

George Ida King, 8659, George Ida King, 8659.

0: 12, you can 90, 65, respond to 204 East Murphy, 204 East Murphy. 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It's going to be Silver RAV 4 parked in the rear of the residence.
1: Clear. Twelve, copy.
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0: Elizabeth and Northern. King William Charles, something, 423, I'll last a second, Ford Ranger.
1: Seven on scene, pushing to Hardin Fire.
0: King William Charles, 8423.
1: Perfect.
2: Six, five, seven, seven.
0: Yeah. 75 to Adam 9. Yeah. Is that a black Ford Ranger with a toolbox in the back? Or it's clear. He was driving like an idiot, going by 318 as well.

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1: 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North of McKibben, King Lincoln, King, 5162. KLK, 5162.
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1: One 62, 164, 10-4 at Harold Bar, 703 Klein Street. And I live in an area and advise that a group of people being rowdy, screaming, and yelling outside of the bar.
0: Okay. 162, 43.

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0: Northbound near the 141 break.
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0: 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It's going to be two pedestrians walking southbound in the northbound lane, male and female. They advised female wearing a dress. Caller was a passerby.
1: Okay, I'll be in route. You also advise Boston PD.
0: Okay.
2: Party was arrival, both things good too.

0: 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They're southbound walking on I-75 from the 143.
1: 43.
2: Area.
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1: Six five. Okay, Signal 18, 999 West Grand, 999 West Grand, American Trim, door number 9.

0: 好，下午的风险的事。下个人是不是这个人？
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0: 307.
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0: We're back at quarters.
1: 307 back at quarters. Can you advise us 306 is at quarters?
0: That's clear. They returned to station when we transported.
1: That's clear. 136.

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2: Jet Porter.
0: Kevin.

Secretary, can you revise? That first time you passed him, he was looking hard over his shoulder the entire time. About tripped over himself. Yeah, I was going to try to get out on him, but I think he made it up in the back over there.

0: Rosie, it's 1221 Catalpa, 1221 Catalpa, 71 advising there's a group of KKK members in the rear for residents dancing, if you can check and advise.
1: Signal 3.
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1: Boston PD did not find those pedestrians either. Break for a reckless.
0: Good.
1: Westbound on 15, about the 18, so black Mercedes. RPZ May King, William Henry, 7329. Per the county, the caller advised they're brake checking and driving slow in the fast lane.
0: Okay, I'll be out of position for that.
1: Yeah.

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1: Sir.
2: 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Company's called AWOH Holdings.

0: There you go.
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0: Dispatch, car 12's en route. That was 136 Southwest, correct?
1: Not firm. I'm telling you it's going to be the old Y, YNX. They called it AWOH Holdings. That's right in the corner of West and Spring.
2: Thank you.

0: one's on. 12, it looks like it's going to be the YNX. They've got visible and audible alarms.
1: Copy. 12's on. 1, take your crew and investigate, please.
2: Over.
3: Right here where we're shining our lights. Any hot spots out here?
4: Negative. 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
3: Okay. 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

0: Allen County, 1972.
1: Go ahead for 1972.
0: Heard the caller. The female is barely breathing, was foaming at the mouth.
2: Check okay. 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
1: Copy.
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0: Let's stop.

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3: Four digits, 23. Southbound 157, P. Icarus Sam 1592, P. Icarus Sam 1592.

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1: Engine 11, same traffic.
0: Engine 11, same traffic, 224.

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0: We inserted return quarters. Patient refused. Second patient did not want EMS to be called.
1: Second patient did not want EMS 229.

0: 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Second patient did not want EMS to be called.
1: Second patient did not want EMS 229.

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1: 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Marathon Sugar 81, King Wicked King 5275, KLK 5275.
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2: 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King Mary Young, 4008.

0: good.
1: If you're available, I've got a car deer, Harvest 2 deer, going to be a Landstar semi northbound, the 140. It's going to be a blue cab, white trailer, says Landstar on the side, car advised no injuries.
2: Take 14, 1906.

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0: if you'll print off just that 99 and attach that birthday to the RO on it, I'd appreciate it.
1: So the

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0: 1033, 1088 for Laura Jones. That is expired. Does have an expired CCW break. 1033, 1088 for Matthew Jones. That is valid. We were unable to find 54 for him. Looks like it was recalled and returned back to Hancock County prosecutors.
1: Number

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2: Baxter. 65, clear.

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0: 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Be advised, no ammunition was located to be transporting it, so whoever picks up signal 6, I'll release it to them.
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0: County 310G. You show 310G on location of a Waffle House. Nothing shown at this time. 302 will out be investigating Philadelphia House Waffle House Command.
1: 1302 on location. Nothing showing. We'll be out investigating. We'll have command. 322.

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0: 10-29-60 in a verbal. I believe they're mapping to McLean and Shawnee Industrial Drive. The 10-9 cannot advise the road name he's on. They're going to be in a verbal. The 10-29 stating that he drug her leg while she was trying to get out of the 10-24. Great view. The 10-9 disconnected.
2: You just want to have Shawnee Township start that way as well. If they're not on anything, in case it happened in their jurisdiction.

0: 1043 to the Fort Shawnee Industrial / McLean Road area for a possible 1042 and 1024 break. It's going to be a hang up, or 1084. County called over. They have units en route. Not sure whose jurisdiction it's going to be in, but they advised that the 1029 called, said that he drug her back into the car by her leg. The 1068 advised that she tried to jump out of the car. So unknown situation, unknown 1057s, use 1040.
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1: 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Sure, but it's going to extend to no phone.

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0: That's clear.

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0: 10-3.
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1: 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They're both 10-3. Not need PD at all.
0: That's clear. 12. Just to confirm, that DOB is going to be 520 of 87. Is that 34?
1: Affirm.
0: Clear, then I do have her.

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0: The 6829 just left the area. They're southbound on I-75.
1: Clear. They had addresses in Wapakoneta.
0: I'm not sure. Just advising they left the area.
1: That's clear. I was advising their addresses were in Wapakoneta.
0: Thank you.

0: north of the 137. It's going to be possibly a dark color sedan, color advised. The vehicle is just stopped in that lane.
1: En route from 42.
0: Okay,
2: we'll handle that.
1: I didn't catch that. You guys are covering each other?
2: We'll go ahead and we'll cover it. We'll get that for you.
1: Copy direct.
0: Everybody's okay on it. Caller was a passerby.

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1: Okay. 2 Charles 43.

RTM6, friendly. Thanks, Phil. We'll roll back, see if he can get his AAA record, and he is requesting a ride home to Finley.

0: Sí, no sé. He and H advised that they can be in Ralph, but they would not be able to give him a ride.
1: Yeah, he needs a ride. They're AAA, and that's Honor's AAA membership.
0: Okay.
1: If they don't want to, you can call the next AAA.

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1: 27.
0: Southwest in Eureka, Ohio temp. Victor 557-492, V 557-492.

0: 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I'll be around if you could attach me.
1: Okay. 1971 down, Jim.
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1: DeMonte Lyle.
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1: I've tried all four AAA records for that area. None are available.
2: AAA records up in your area that we're willing to come down here, taking back up Finland.
1: Right, I'm going to check.

0: Ich weiß.
1: 720 North Baxter, 720 North Baxter. It's going to be in reference to 29, but I think she needed police. Was hysterical on the phone. Couldn't get any further information. I'm going to try to call her back.

Tom out here. Victor, Indiana, trailer, copy. 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

0: 65 and 12, you can 90. It's going to be a 30 round.
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0: Go ahead.
1: 3219556. 3219556. 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
0: Go ahead.
1: Single 6 is doing her 34-hour reset. She'll be leaving today.
0: Okay, is that second RP going to be Indiana?
1: Right.
0: Single 6, code 32, AAA, Tolog, does not have anybody on it. I do, however, have Tommy Boy. I'm going to do an owner's request for that, and they will be en route with the AAA and are able to give him a ride.
1: Okay, thank you. Can you see it for them?

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0: go out.
1: Is that Tennessee RP the one that was tagged for 48 the other day?
0: Right.
1: Okay. Otherwise, your RP's check okay?
0: Dispatch engine 3. Sorry if I didn't advise. We're on scene and we're back at zeros.
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0: North at the 139. Going to be in a portion clay out of Indiana. Paul 826079. Paul 826079. Okay. Be trailer plate.
2: Apparently, it's probably going to be another 31 deer.

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0: Okay, check 24, 2111 Allentown, 2111 Allentown, Bibby Taco Bell, right? Dark blue, possibly pilot SUV in the drive-thru, the speaker. Male subject flunked over, but he is breathing. They're closed.
1: Make up time.
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0: Pre-Chat Hicks, 421 South Roberts, 2011 Honda. Fires 12-1 and 26. Your status is validated.
1: Classic. Hey, 56, if you'll come in off of, I guess it's Columbia or whatever, on the west side, and he's on the brake, still passed out. Try to put your nose right up to the front of his.
2: That's clear. Station, I'm approaching.
0: Bye, sir.

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0: 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Both units 1750, Reese, 1750, Reese, 14 with LACP. Non-emergent, it's going to be a reference to the 44 subject that they're out with.
1: Oh, copy. 6-5, 9-7.

0: in or how they look.
1: 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He was in the mirror 7, disconnected on me.
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2: Okay. 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
1: Wednesday the 10th at 2. I'm sorry, I can't get the 12th at 2. 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

0: under maintenance because we're getting nothing back.
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0: Okay. Okay.

Rescue and dispatch to rescue. Lifting assistance is needed. 1904 Idlewild. 1904 Idlewild. Scooting for an 86-year-old female that has fallen on the floor. She needs help up and not injured. 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

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You're going to the front door, room 17. 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

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It's going to be for an 81-year-old male that has fallen out of bed. They don't believe he's injured, but he is a very large male. He's going to be 6'9", 329.

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1: It's going to be Sarah 15, milepost 20 with Ohio. John George David 7105. John George David 7155.
0: Okay.

0: 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Rescue, Engine 1.
1: Good.
0: Do you need our assistance? 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
1: Fine.
0: Lyle, King, Adam Young, 3693. Right.
1: Go ahead.
0: CMS will be on scene down the 17th time soon, though.

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A 15 mile post 21 with a higher temporary. It's going to be Victor 278483. Victor 278483, high temporary.

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Kodak, the same vehicle. 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

0: 27.
1: 12. 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
0: 25, I did speak with the 1029 at that residence. She advised that her fiance just left and turned the alarm off. She's going to call the alarm company, but they have not canceled at this point.
1: Thanks.
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0: is en route to St. Rita, starting mileage 0.0.
1: En route St. Rita, starting 0758.

0: 35. 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
1: 7:50.

0: The 224s that are facing the wrong direction are going to be just east of 568 Holler. I guess it's an ongoing problem with this location.
1: Where?
0: 759.

0: Lafayette 5030, Allen County. Yeah, you can cancel this run to 415 Woodlawn. Everything's good here.
1: There was a text page sent out to cancel and disregard that per the alarm company.
0: Okay, I didn't get that. Sorry about that.
1: That's clear, thanks.

0: 23. Sierra 15, milepost 27 with Michigan, Edward William Victor, 8468. Edward William Victor, 8468, Michigan.
1: Okay. Parks 19, I'm going to call for 8,007-4.
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1: 11-6.

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0: 423.
1: 423. 15, milepost 25, with Ohio. John Boy Union 4879. John Boy Union 4879, Ohio.

4593. South 160, Michigan, Frank Adamary, 4999. 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
2: Okay, stand by.

Check 452 southbound 156 break. Caller's advising that there's a tent near the railroad tracks between the southbound lanes and the railroad tracks. Nothing further.

0: there. I'm 15 mile post 24 with Michigan, 84, Adam, Adam, 06. 84, Adam, Adam, 06. Michigan.
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0: 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I'll be back 10-2.

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0: Fence going to be underneath the Harrison Street Bridge. It's on the other side of the right-of-way fence, not near the interstate break.
1: Got it.
0: There's a big ditch here. I can't get it from the interstate. I'll have to go to Harrison Street. I don't know if the PD wants the 20 out here as well. I believe it's still inside the city.
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0: 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Henry, George, David, 3288, HGD, 3288, just advise ours, please.
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0: 7. Twenty 16, top up.

0: Well, maybe 804 audio. She's going to refuse to give me anything she said.
1: Okay.
0: 83 and 65. We're pretty much right here above Western Avenue, northbound.

0: 27.
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0: 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Yeah.

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1: and up. En route 923.
2: 14.05, be advised, we did have an employee call and advise that the alarm was activated due to steam from the dishwasher. It was audible in the background. Unsure if she should reset it.
0: That's fine.

0: Ah, ok, allez, on va Je crois qu'il a je
1: Version 1, you were broken. Can you repeat that?
2: Version 1 is out, so please.
1: That's clear. Version 1 and route 927.

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0: Hey, check okay. The Tennessee 1-King-7937 has been in there the last few days.
1: All right, it looks like it's been here since the second break.
0: Go ahead.
1: I believe 1383 was LSM on the third break for a 10.
0: Go ahead.
1: 865-271-8476. I believe that should be for the owner.
0: Okay.
1: From the third, the last four, the CAD 0933, it says that it should have been removed on that day. If you want to give them a 10 and see what their plans are for it, otherwise we're going to have to tow it.
0: Okay.

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2: 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You're going to be speaking to the complainant in room 207 and Angelina Lane Bridge. This is in reference to a problem neighbor. She doesn't know the room number. 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
1: 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Michigan, Lincoln David 9-4 Tom. Lincoln David 9-4 Tom, Michigan.

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0: 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Going to be the Field Services Building. Check for a 68 white male, black shirt, khaki shorts. He's driving a white Chevy truck. 71 stated that he's dumping building materials there.
2: Okay.

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Attention Shawnee EMS, respond to 2535 Fort Amana Road, 2535 Fort Amana Road, Shawnee Manor, for an 85-year-old male with shortness of breath, enter through the front door, D-hole as in voice,

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0: It's going to be 236 north of 568. It's going to be with a motorcycle plate. Mary Nora Henry, 12. Mary Nora Henry, 12.
1: Okay.

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1: B68 and County 33, just past, just south of line. Township Road 20, John Union Victor 8132, John Union Victor 8132.
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Okay. Okay. You're on the Spartan Stadium behind the Aquatic Center. We meet with a Julie. She has red hair and a gray shirt on break. Another 24 is blocking her 24 in. It's not parked correctly. She's going to be in a blue Chevy Blazer. She said she'll flag you now when she sees you break. She tried to call 64. They said that they would need an officer out there to confirm that the vehicle can be towed. Hello, 39.

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0: Bigelow, Bright Road, with Ohio. George Mary John, 1734. George Mary John, 1734, Ohio.
1: Okay. Property White, 22 GMC.
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1: 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She's really twitchy. I think she might be on something.
0: Clear. Have they asked her to leave?
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0: 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I have a 1017, 8760 Bliss Road, 4th entry, back door, brake.
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0: 1225. Relative of the homeowner brake. Was there checking on it, had been there yesterday and everything was fine, happened sometime between yesterday and now, brake. Unknown if anybody's still inside or if anything's missing. She's been advised to stay in her 1024.
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booked on the 153 with Colorado. Edward Ida George, Ida 29. 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

0: 56 West Spring, apartment 315, 315. Wellness check on 2-year-old female, Mariana Nano. Break. Everyone's going to be Elton Nano. It's going to be her father. He lives in a different state. Says that he has a court agreement with the mother. Break. She moved out of state, and he hasn't been able to contact her for a year now. She just used his DoorDash and wants to do a wellness check on his daughter, make sure she's okay.
1: I copied the rest of it, except for they have what agreement?
0: Maybe they went to court and have a court agreement.
1: Clear.

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0: 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It's going to be a 10-1, 1016, across from the boat ramp.
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1: 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Saint Rita's.
0: 1311.
2: 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I'll be back out at 1706 Robin Hood.

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0: Hancock County is requesting you below for a 1024 break. It's going to be coming down County Road 313 from Finley to Red Chevy pickup break. Henry Adam Queen 2998, driven by a 72-year-old male with dementia, confused and lost.
1: Air Force.
2: Yes.
1: Yeah. Another.

0: Or 56.
1: Six.
0: 1024 at 1860 Harding Highway. It's going to be the Burger King parking lot. It's going to be a white truck. A male believes to be passed out in the driver's seat. Unknown if he's sleeping or not. We'll start 10:30 that way.
1: 10:42.
2: Good.
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2: Tender.
4: Drove off the roadway at one point. Also has damage to the right rear bumper.
3: I guess calling on Calc back.
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0: きますよ。
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2: 1405, 1408, en route. 1405, 1408, en route, 1318. 475 eastbound at the 14 over 6, John Edward Charles 9122. John Edward Charles 9122.
1: Okay.
3: Five and five is 43 to Marathon.
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2: Richard.
3: Can you send me a second unit, please?
4: 226, can you start towards Burger King? Harding Highway, 456, requesting a second unit break. Not with a subject that was possibly passed out and it's 1024.
5: 226 will be 1043.
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1: And if you asked if Hancock gave an ETA, they just advised that they were 1043.
2: They had pulled into a business in Bonsville, and when they left, they tried hitting the caller's vehicle. Caller's still behind it. They're going to transfer the caller over.

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0: nice? It was originally a reckless ops.

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1: Robert Ocean, Mary, Adam, Nora, last name, Byler, Boy, Young, Lincoln, Edward, Robert, 330 of 81.
0: Okay.

0: 6. I do have the caller's info.
1: 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No violations. Yeah, 3 with eastbound, right there.

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1: 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It's going to be Spartan Stadium. It's coming from the home concession stand. 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
1: Just imagine when I passed by the residence, there were no cars in the driveway, but the front door was open.
0: Copy.
1: Did my disposition go through?
0: Negative.
1: Alright, am I in position for a break for
0: it? Go ahead.
1: Enforcement, one Mary, felony arrest, search performed, and two RSUs break.
0: Go ahead.
1: 4511, 21D, David 4, and 29, 2511, C3, C.
0: Okay. Finley 1106, are you 3 with 6?
1: Right, we're in the eastbound restaurant.

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1: 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The black Chevy truck, a tread of a tire hit their vehicle and the vehicle continued. Good.
0: Okay.
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1: 161 South.
0: Okay, why don't you take that with 1035? You're going to be in a better position.
1: Okay.
2: The lane's clear to rise.

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1: Hey, firm, but I don't know if it's him or not.
0: Copy.
1: That 68 looked a bit younger.
0: 35 on traffic. And Robert 7927 KOR 7927. 35 to Adam 5, are you available?
1: So I'm out with 35.
0: Charlie.

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0: The first one's Tom Union, 902-865. Break. Second one's Tom X-ray, 297-066. Can you just 88 both of those, please?
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0: We're en route to St. Rita's, mileage 0.0.
1: En route St. Rita's, starting 0s, 1429. Those are clear.
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0: He's requesting next available rollback to take him back home, which is in Oxford, Ohio.
1: Okay.

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1: Medical Center in the 1341, 43.1 at 1439.

0: or 1758. Southbound from probably the 166 now, there's a white Tesla. We have an off-duty trooper with it. White Tesla with a male driving who is asleep.
1: Okay, all right.

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0: We're out at St. Rita's. Ending mileage 14.4.
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0: 35, just getting ready to go under the 99 overpass.
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0: 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He has been showing up there.
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0: I'm Signal 2 in 1965. I'll be en route to West Virginia Police Academy. Special detail, no need for checkups. All bodies on the mile seat.
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0: Thank you, report 155 South Dewey, 155 South Dewey. You're going to be speaking to a Kalia Kirk.

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Cayman is a 911. They disconnected. I'm unable to get an answer back on call back. Sounds like disputes. There's a 68 yell and they're 29 crying.

0: covered.
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0: Ten-3, I have that 3-2. David Mary Young, 5877, comes back to a Charles LaVille of Lino, Ohio, in a silver 2003 GMC. 32 is valid. $15.53.

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0: Allen Covington's office unit.
1: The stoplight that should be stopping southbound traffic is being displayed on westbound traffic. You advise ODOT.
0: Okay, never mind.
1: Light just shifted to the wrong direction.

before, because you get headed up to US 30 right before the I-75 interchange for a hit skip on a 37, getting further

0: 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He does have his four ways on.
1: I got him in route.
0: Okay.
2: 384, Finley, is there any description on the semi?
0: 384, I'll give the caller a 10 back and try to get further. He's pretty shook up.
2: And we have Finley units are looking for it.
0: Right.
2: That might be the wrong direction. I'll start looking for it.

0: have with a white van trailer on it. He said there should be damage on the side of it, and it was heading eastbound as well when it happened.
1: You got 32 unit to look for.
0: Right, I'm going to let these tires know, because all my 32 units are pretty far north, but yeah.
1: Okay.
2: .1401 en route to St. Rita's, 30 miles, zero.
3: 14-0, I should have route to St. Rita's, but 1535.

0: I'll be FTL, Greg. Two, form two.
1: Oh, very nice.
0: 90 uniform.
1: All right.

0: Which side of the semi is the damage on? Driver side or passenger side?
1: Four is on his way to check the area.

0: 734, fill in here for an RP.
1: 734.
0: King Tom Henry 42, 41, King Tom Henry 42, 41, 17 times 77.

0: We have clear.
1: Alright.
0: Yeah.
1: Close units 2 FTO.
0: 1652.

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Think there might be possible electrical fire.

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0: You check US 30 just before Thayer Road, eastbound side, for a possible 37, an older man with a child near the side of the road trying to get further.
1: In route.

0: Parking recorder 1704.
1: Tow for Six's vehicle caught the Hitzkit vehicle east on 30 near State Route 23. He advised 911.
0: Okay.

0: Were you clear on that traffic?
1: Right. 1406 is just a few miles up ahead of me. 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
0: Okay,

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1: 718 West Vine, can you check for 16 that's in a cage? I believe 671 said it's out front. Says no one's been out there all weekend. Doesn't have any food or water. Break. 71 said that she's tried to make several attempts to get food and water, and the owners of that residence said that if she came on their property again, they'd shoot her.
0: I'll be on 77.
1: Got it.

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1: X Construction, 128 East Elm Street, Hispanic male, black shirt, jeans. 2109 does not need to speak with anybody.

0: 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It's the same 68 from earlier.
1: 10, sir. 10, 10.
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0: 1134.
1: Yep.
0: Six could have taken 30 eastbound on the 3023 split.
2: Respond to 1201 Shawnee Road, 1201 Shawnee Road as a Pony K for 70-year-old female with chest pains.

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0: 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That's C25PHL.

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0: Check the pilot and speedway in Upper Sandusky and SIN 06.
1: Okay. Morning, Cassie, 1728. Flight advisors negative on both.
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1: Just got a 10-7 from the other party, the 1029 of the 1013, advising Bay Air at the I-75 exit. Will be 36 shortly at that 46.

0: Medic 3, dispatch to Medic 3, ambulance, run to 302 West Spring, 302 West Spring. We're going to be picking up a 45-year-old male by the name of Aaron who will be waiting outside. Take him to Lima Memorial. He said he's not feeling well.
1: King Tom Young 2053. King Tom Young 2053.
0: 1035.

Engine 3 dispatch to Engine 3, if you can respond to 425 Runyon. 425 Runyon, we've got a propane grill that's on fire. They can't get it to go out. It's got water on it at this time. Minute 3, did you copy your call? Medic 3.

0: just had a 31 come in southbound just before the 125, a black Lincoln versus a tan Toyota, no injuries.
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1: I'm 2-4-3, break. Declare 60.
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1: 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PD reporting pole leaning down, no lines down, no sparks or smoke scene.

0: George Union Lincoln 8735 returned to a John Garoma Lima in a white 2019 Ford truck, expiring 2/15/2027 brake. He's valid, negative 88, nothing in the last 12.
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2: It's 601 West Market, send me the marathon for 911, hang up, bat back, she hung up on call back. It sounded like a 29 yelling.

0: also informed them the pole just to the north of it, unknown number, due to the way it's laying, is broken off as well. And there's going to be two to the south. I'll try to get those in a minute.
1: Southern Rockies, 1043.

Michigan, semi, 1032. Robert Charles, 02657, RC, 02657, that's a Michigan plate. Have a well, when you're ready.

0: Here for OL.
1: OL will be Charles 520-340-014-098. C 520-340-014-098.

0: clear approaching. Sprint won't need to be contacted. 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
0: Log for the South Pole. 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Adam, 279-0458A, 279-0458. 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

0: 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That's an AEP pole. They need to respond as well, please.
1: Heather.

0: Buenísimo. 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

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I need them to respond.

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0: 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I've added it to the call.
1: Okay.
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0: Lines also down, will be notifying 1834.

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0: 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Would you like them to 1043?
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1: 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It's easier to access the patient.
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1: 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I'll be there this entire week.
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0: 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Cue towards 1920 Harding Highway, McDonald's on Harding Highway, 1072. States of 1060 was making her uncomfortable, like he was taking pictures of her.
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0: Make contact with the 1029 and the 109 at 1800 Reservoir Road, lot 70. While being checked, they called in on a 7-digit and a verbal. They advised nothing physical.
1: Two 23, same traffic.
0: 1941.

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0: 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Burglary alarm zone 28, lower west beam.
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